the streetcars who still frequent this area, Kamuki to downtown Honolulu, Henehene, Ko'aka. As we fade.

0: There's another song about compassion, ho aloha, about being pono with each other, with the aina, with the ocean, with the sky. Lately, a lot of stuff been happening back home where, you know, sovereignty and restitution from the United States of America back and Hawaiian homelands, you know, homesteading and all of that. Cost of living gets so high, we cannot stop progress, but only, you know, kind of, what they call that? Integrate our Hawaiianness into the progress and find our little piece of happiness or, you know, whatever. Make the family good, pono, teach our children about their ancestors. Because we got to know about our ancestors so that our children can grow and teach their children about the ancestors so that they have a sense of knowing what it is.
1: Para algunos la música es veneno. Para mí y para vos es el remedio para el aburrimiento.

round of applause for all the performers tonight, and ladies and gentlemen, especially Israel, come up for me, boy.